Yeah. 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You can't touch this. You can't touch this. You can't touch this.

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You better be sure.

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0: 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This is my therapy. 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This is my therapy. Bass is my chemistry.
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down 14 to number 32 this week, Jerry Rafferty and Bake Street. And also on the way down, 23 last week, this week 31, Arthur Daly, He's Alright, by The Firm. But quite remarkably, still at... No!